DPR, we gang gang. Rep it every day, yay. I ain't feeling them fakes. They don't entertain, yay. DPR, we gang gang. DPR, we gang gang. DPR, we gang gang.